0: you too.
1: Head that way.
0: Thanks, too, sir.
2: Yeah.
0: Stand for. All carriers headed to Lake One. You can slow down.
2: Three and one there.
0: Stand for.
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0: Do you have a Tierra on the card?
2: Yeah, she was one of the complaints.
0: Alright, I guess she might be the victim of this one. She's stating that the male came out with a handgun. Threatened her with it.
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1: Alright, we're all going to be clear from the disturbance. I'm going to be out working on a PR and a BHT referral and a dog warden referral as well.
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1: 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Did you have a fire? 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

0: 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Unable to complete the escort. Male doesn't belong on property and the others don't want to speak to him. We'll handle it in court. 10-8, end of the mall.
1: Time for it's going to be by the five guys. You have a male arguing with a gallery security. Refusing to leave. Black male, black shirt, blue sweats, white cross. Last seen walking towards Cheesecake Factory, came in a blue tractor trailer.

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2: Tuesday,
1: tentative. 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
3: 3 o'clock.
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1: 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Make sure he's not doing anything nefarious.
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0: 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Does that now come back to an address?
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1: Yeah, we just heard back. 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

0: that's a good one. 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Let us know if you can find him, if somebody will sign a trespass, we'll lock him up. I can deal with this all night. 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
1: 15.
0: Alright, again, it was like pulling teeth to get any type of information out of him. He was sent on his way. And we'll be checking this trailer area, make sure he's not doing the same thing, hiding in somebody's yard trying to sleep.
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1: 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Lance's going to be in a dark blue Audi. 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
1: 10.
2: Yeah, that male we just released, did you happen to keep eyes on him when we walked out? Just disappeared again like Houdini.
1: He appeared at the front desk, he's looking for his phone.
2: It's in his bag.
1: Dadbook. 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
2: We'll head back to Maryville.
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1: You need us to respond there and get him out.
0: Negative. He's gone. He's sitting outside. He found all his stuff.

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1: Steve. Nonsense. 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Slow the car stop. 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
0: 53, he got out of the car and started walking in a different direction. So got his phone and vape. He even made contact with his wife. Turn the property over to her.
1: Ten four.

0: 15 to 94, Sergeant Pope.
1: Go ahead.
0: We're at the address over here, trying to get this guy to come back. Doors open, kind of hoarding conditions. Not sure if anybody else is here. Want us to try and make contact?
2: There's somebody up here.
1: I'll call you home.
0: Yeah, Sarge, he's walking back, and we got a female upstairs. She's coming down.

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1: What?
0: I have Lackawanna PD on the phone. There's a male that they've been tracking that drove to Walmart, and he should be near the subway. He's parked there now. He's going to be wanted for felony criminal mischief, and I will get you in other cars as soon as I can. But if you happen to see a Chevy HHR Blue, they gave a plate of Michael Edward Boy 3203, and it should be occupied by a 20-year-old white male with a black shirt, black shorts.
1: Can I get that plate one more time?
0: Michael Edward Boy 3203, and they said he was near Subway. I'll get you an update as soon as I get one.
2: 800 to cover.
3: We'll head over to Walmart.

0: 47 Henry. I'm over by the entrance now. I'm walking up to it. They have eyes on him. He's sitting in the car. Is that with you?
1: Hey, 9479. We're still on the phone with him, figuring that out.
0: All right, 10-4. I'll wait. I mean, I can look in the parking lot, but I don't want to spook him. I'll wait to make contact until some cars get here.
2: He's got a live tracking device. That's how he knows he's there.
0: 10-4. When the cars arrive, I guess we'll call on location. I'll walk out there with him.
1: Looks like he's not too far off.
0: 2 minutes. Yeah, copy. Jack, about to say, I think you said it's going to be a minute or two before you're here.
3: Yeah, we're just Union and Walman now. About to go through the light.
0: Damn.
1: He's pulling in, bro. Looking for it. Set for you. Michael Edward Boyd, 3203, 2011 Chevy HHR Blue.
4: Come over.
1: Right up front. That's where he's got it out front.
3: 15, sir.
0: One attain.
1: Set for one attain.

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1: That's all right. Sounds like they might want it. They don't want us to do anything with it, though.
0: Temple, we're hands off.

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0: Very well, thank you.

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0: Marin, the east side between East Belvin and Rowan. And a male and a female yelling and screaming at each other. They called back. Allegedly, the male fell down a flight of stairs.
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1: Can you check on the 2008 Pontiac Vibe that was left unoccupied on Donald? Two-way mill got out of it and they ran towards Genesee and towards Union. Comes back to the 15th Floral.
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1: 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Looks like it's the white pit bull.
0: That works.

So we'll investigate a possible garbage can on fire, pigeon fire through the ball diamonds. Repeat, Doyle, investigate possible garbage can on fire at Dingens Park near the Ball Diamonds, 10 miles 2337, Chicago Fire.

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0: Still 291 responding.
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0: 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Looks like I have something right next to the ball diamond burning. 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
0: 411 Pine Ridge and the lower. He's by between Peachtree and Genesee. The complainant's upset over his son smoking in the house again.
1: And 4.
0: And car 4.
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0: I'm sure both of you are aware, but they're both 10-100.

0: 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That was firework debris burning in Vinton Park.
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0: 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Got it. Three, mind taking a ride?
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0: There's shoplifting from the 7-Eleven, 1055 Walden. It's four black males take off towards Pine Ridge after they took slushies and other merchandise. One had a white shirt, another one was 6'3 and all black.
1: Have fun.
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0: 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Union on the left. A 13-year-old white male with a black shirt, black sweatpants, and a gray backpack. He took off after an argument with the mother and possibly headed towards Linda Lane on a skateboard.
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2: 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Hold up.

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0: 1055 Walden for the 7-Eleven and another shoplifting. We were there not too long ago, four males. They came in and took some slushies and other stuff. They returned. I believe they're still in the store.
1: 10-4.
0: 16.

0: 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Lincoln Victor Victor. 3566.
1: Denver.
2: Mail's off.
1: That works.

0: Where are you?
1: 11.
0: All right, they're not at the store. We're in the same direction as last time. They didn't take anything this time, so we'll just be looking around for them.
1: 7. Over.

0: Bruce Jackson is going to be GOA for now. The plane thinks that they may come back sometime later, so I'll have to keep you, have you check on it. 10-8-16 and I will take care of the fireworks.
1: Silver. One thought they were in the area, Kensington Century, another one narrowed it down to St. Aloysius, 157 Cleveland.
0: 10-4, I'll start at Kensington and make my way to Cleveland.
1: Yep.
2: 60, I'll head that way as well.
1: Definitely.

0: 11. 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
1: 10-4.

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You head up to Union and Ellen, gotta assist Amherst. You need some traffic control, they have a rollover and a vehicle fire right at Worley.

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1: 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They're out with a rollover accident on fire and whatnot at Union and Worley.
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1: What?
0: Cleveland and Century. Had a complaint that yelled at a couple of kids shooting off firework. Now they're trying to follow him home. He thinks they left the area.
1: 10-4. Did he tell you his address or which way they're going?
0: He doesn't want to see anyone. He just wants you to check the area for them.
1: 10-4.
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0: I talked to those kids, they're wrapping it up for the night. If there's any other further issues, they live at 1677 Kensington.

0: 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Go ahead. Pine Ridge and Wildy, I believe some of the racing vehicles we were getting called about. One of them might have started on fire and is close to a building.
1: Southwest yep. Soldiers, Pine Ridge and Wildy. Repeat the rescue, investigate a possible vehicle fire with exposures Pine Ridge and Wildy. I'm out 340 to go out of fire.
0: Edward?

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1: On fire close to another vehicle.
0: Set.
2: At the intersection there, just close to another vehicle, not a structure.
1: Copy that. I'm gonna head that home.
2: That's it.
0: Send for it. Fire department's already been notified.
2: School vans there. Let me know if you want somebody else started.
0: Edward.
1: Looks unoccupied as close as I can get to it.
0: Edward.
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0: Can we get AMR here, Colt, to check this man out? He's got diabetes and hasn't taken insulin in days. Engines sparking up and exploding as well.

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On the grass, right off Pine Ridge, just north of Wilding.

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0: into Highview, investigated steel detector activation, no system. 47 Crandon between Homeworth and Stanislaus. 10 mile is 350 Chautauqua Fire.
1: I'm not going to try to pronounce the last name for you.
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1: Comes back to a female born in 67-288, George Urban. Not going to try to pronounce the last name. First name is just an initial G as in George.
2: 10-4, what type of vehicle?
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1: Right. Are you at Pine Ridge and Dope?
2: Yes.
1: Mandel's got it blocked off at Wildy. We should be good to open up there. Would you mind swinging by the George Urban address and see what's going on with the vehicle?
2: 10-4.
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0: Seven, we have robbery at 7-Eleven for 2970 Union. Male came in wearing a face mask, he displayed a knife, took some money, went down for it, still on the phone.
3: Four shot.
0: Seven four.
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1: It looks like it's going to be a white male in his 50s. 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
1: 747. Again, it was a male in his 50s with a white tank top, black shorts. He was wearing a face mask and had a knife.
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0: 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I got a hold of a maintenance guy. 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
0: Yeah, it looks like that vehicle was stolen from over here. There's part of the door handle and keyhole in the street.
1: That's worse. We do have some video footage from the Harlem Park entrance. A couple of the occupants and drivers.
0: And it was parked in front of two

0: 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Phil took pictures and everything over here, but can you come do a 104A, please?
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1: One vehicle fire extinguisher switch on engine 3/4. It was a slight damage to an exposure. Scene's left to PD, rescue him.
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0: can send a host for the Olympics. 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
1: Ten four,
0: thank you. 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
0: Do the back tires have air or do they pop on them?

0: Well, Ray, just cut another plane to pull off of it.
1: Good.
0: King Adam Adam 1377.
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0: 1377.

Rescue Crest and Assist call. That says 87-year-old male off the toilet. 44 Central Boulevard. Repeating you, Crest and Assist call. That says 87-year-old male off the toilet. 44 Central Boulevard. It's between West Grand and Rosewood on the north side of the street. Your timeout is 4:58. Still on the fire.

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0: Ready, car one. 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And they're responding. Got a guy banging on the window there. Gonna be in a caravan.
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0: 009 or something.
1: I've got a couple calls. It sounds like it's just a fence near the garage and/or house. So I don't know if you want to make sure, like, daytime started or what.
0: I'll check it out. I'm responding over from Snyder.
1: Hey, that's what she is.
0: Please hold on, you Chris 91. Go ahead, you Chris 91. I was heading into work. I'm on Cleveland now. I got a header showing from quite a distance. You want me to check it out for you? Yeah, if you want to head over there. I think that I'll be pulling up shortly. I'm just coming up on Harlem. Copy. Chico, are you Chris 91? I'm going to head to that area.
1: That's what you think.
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1: Tapper.
2: Made contact at the front door. 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

0: 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It looks like the fire is contained over here, so they're still getting them out of the house, though.
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0: 2. We're back in from Snyder, we're spotting on the garage fire.
2: 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Probably need an inch and three quarter to the side fence.
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1: Yep, we're coming up Century, and then we'll come on to Kensington that way.
0: Alright, when you get here, pike poles and a camera.
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4: Last names can be Gladden, George, Lincoln, Adam, David, David, Edward, Noah. 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

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You head over to the 7-Eleven, 1055 Walden. The male come in. He took two sandwiches and left. They're pretty sure they know who it is.

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0: Tituaga.
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0: That's good.

0: Spring 39 testing, 1, 2, 3, 4, 5.
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0: That's clear. 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
1: Go ahead.
0: 45 GD victim at Endeavor House, 5360 Genesee Street, GB6 cross transit moment ago. For a hit and run at approximately 10 minutes ago in the area of the airport. She has had injuries.
1: No. 10-4.

0: the only suspect vehicle information we have is a white van with quarter plates and a black male driver. That's just unidentified.
1: 10-4.
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0: I'm not sure what kind of van it was.
1: Just a white van with Florida plates.
0: Alright, copy a Florida reg for me. It's going to be Charlie 167 Queen Edward.

0: 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Good. 2070770. Last name Musa, Michael, Union, Sam, Adam. That's gonna be a blackmail.
1: What's that for? It's like the valid D, Delaware. Expires in 2027.
0: 10-4, speaking to the sub right now, he said that he may have gotten into a, there's a language barrier, may have gotten into a little something further up Genesee. Not sure if it's the same guy, though.

0: report. Want to confirm the floor, please?
1: Sorry, you go again.
0: I just want to confirm I got the water plate right. It's Charles 167 Queen Edward.
1: Paper.
0: Alright. Water says that was replaced by Charles King Boy 55.

0: 41 to 45.
1: Right.
0: Genesee Transit now. I'll head over to the complainant if you want to stop in with 4.
1: 10-4. Yeah, the car 4 head is going to be the vehicle over here. I just called the complainant.
0: Nah, perfect. I'll just get her information.
1: Five, okay.

0: 41 to 45.
1: Right.
0: There's some pretty significant hood damage over here, and then a flat tire on the passenger side rear. She may have hit something after going up onto the lawn of the Olympic restaurant. That's kind of what they're saying.
1: Temporary, yeah, the driver over here is saying that she tried to pass him, but there wasn't enough room in the lane. She ended up going off the roadway.
2: Yeah, that adds up.

0: 45 to 41, what caller is this, sir?
1: You said what color is the car? The light gray.
0: All right, 10.
1: She's got a bunch of, like, reddish-orange paint transfer, though.
0: Alright, 10-4. Yeah, she probably hit a sign. She's got a little bit of red paint transfer, but it's old damage.
1: Yeah, 10-4, she hit it hard enough that blew out the front window and everything.
0: And 45 to 41, she said that someone had video footage of it. Are you able to look at that video footage? I guess it's getting emailed to her.
1: Yeah, she mentioned that to me too, but he hasn't sent it yet.
0: Double.

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1: 4.
0: You can let that gentleman in the mail go about his day. He went off the road right here and hit the sign. There was no collision between the two of them.
1: 10-4.

0: 41.
1: We'll change the address to the Olympic restaurant on Genesee Street.

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0: Take the neighbor to Cedar Lowers. Number 134, Wellworth Place, North Central Meadow Union. Plan states that the neighbors left a mess in the yard and the fireworks on the fourth. He wants help delivering them a letter. Get it off for us.

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0: Maryvale Primary Preschool. 1 Maple Drive. Damage to the dumpster from a fire over the weekend.
1: Okay.

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Start update at 9.

0: Romeo 33 Floral to speak to the neighbor over here. Come on. For radio, copy and play the driveway. Good. King John Tom 6480.
1: Have our suspect to the address. Amelia,
0: 10-4.

0: 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Safeguard safety shoes, 25 Wald Avenue. This is the fire inspector.
1: Ground 4.

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1: 2.
0: Okay, I did that at the top of the community. Plane states there's a Pepsi truck there for about 30 minutes. It's actually my bike, so now they're putting up the cone. I'm blocking the plane's driver.
1: Never.
0: Aircraft 10.

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0: Cell sign EMS is an 83-year-old female difficulty breathing, 119 Bronx Drive. Repeating to cell sign EMS, you have an 83-year-old female difficulty breathing. 119 Bronx Drive, cell site, the street between Birchwood and Sprucewood. You are timeout 919.
1: 41. All right, I'm going to have an MB-104A filed. The vehicle has been claimed and is going to be privately towed through insurance from that parking lot on Genesee. I'm going to head back to the Olympic restaurant and just give them their copy of the exchange form. It's covered by 4 and 45.
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4: 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I actually just seen that Penske truck pull out of the idle door. Thank you, radio. I'll be out.
1: Yeah, copy.

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0: 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She was just concerned about them being there due to the house being vacant next door. She's advised to call us if she sees anything. 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
1: You can see the mail there. I guess we bought the home the other day and passed out, and now he gets the money.

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That'd be clear.

0: I just received a phone call about a PDO at Union and George Urban. It's going to be right in front of the Tim Hortons.
1: Escort was completed. He was advised again about the eviction process. Sending 7.
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0: 是他们的结婚。
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0: Michael Boy Boy 7009, and that is going to be a vanity reg 3 Sam Ocean Sam.
1: Step one.

offline and assist call. The 78-year-old female needs assistance off the couch. 85 Dartwood Drive. Repeating to Southline and assist call. You have a 78-year-old female who needs assistance off the couch. 85 Dartwood Drive, he says. Shoot between Brentwood and Lahar. You're 10 out 10-12.

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0: North Cars, 44 Avery Place, between Genesee and Herbert. A female on the phone. She states her boyfriend and his mother are physically fighting. 44 Avery, between Genesee and Herbert.
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1: Slow down, we got people separating now. 10-4, cars going to Avery, slow down. Repeating, cars going to Avery, slow down.

0: So, copy's place. 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
0: The passenger of the Chevy was complaining of back injury. We can change it to an injury accident. However, he refused any EMS. I'm going to have a ME-104A filed. Both have been claimed, Lieutenant.

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0: Check the eastbound Kensington Expressway at Union for a large steel barrel in the roadway.

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Friday checked from Harlem all the way to the airport, east and westbound, and there is nothing showing. I'll be 10-8.

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1: 6-2
0: Station says it's signed off, South Lansing.
1: South Lansing, Zachary Service 1044, WPXX 72 clear.
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0: 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I don't see a white Kia anywhere.
1: They didn't let us know they were leaving. 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

0: 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I have this female and her daughter on board, taking them back to 22 Lester in the city. 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
0: Car 11, check on a disturbance at Trinity Cardiology, 3091 William Street. There were two patients arguing in the lobby.
1: 10-4.
0: Car 19. Crisis services says they're at Crandon and Sable Palm.
2: Ten four. Do they want to come to the house or do they want us to come over there?
0: We'll give them a call back and see if they can meet you at the house.

0: 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We're going to head over there.
1: Yeah, they didn't believe you were there, I guess.
0: Oh, yeah, we're here. We're heading there now.
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0: 11 Meridian.
1: I see in the car that it says that the female left. Is the other patient inside? Do they want to see us, or who's the complainant?
2: The complainant's the staff inside. I think they wanted to see someone.

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1: Two.
0: I'll be clear at 10. You can head to Peace Street for the Munzel.
2: Number 45 Peace Street Road, South Avenue, Normandy and Roland. We meet Chris Services in a black Subaru needs an evaluation.

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1: So what was the last digit?
0: 7.
2: 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He lost 3 5-gallon buckets of tar sealer.

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1: Air 11.
0: That's just a verbal argument in the lobby. One party left, the other party was advised, covered by 19.

0: Roger, car 11. 11. Union Road, the upper. Plane is on the west side between Walden and Goring. Plane is the downstairs tenant. State the male kicked in the door upstairs and put his hands on the female. Unknown. What else is going on there?
1: Copy.
0: Aero 19.

0: Central. So I guess the CML is now downstairs with the complainant. Unknown where the mail is.
1: Central, 19211. Go ahead. You won't mind if you get there first, let us take it. 10-4.
2: Two. Unable to be completed, the sub's at work. She said that she might be home later, around 4, so Crisis Services is probably going to give us a call back later. I'll be 10-8, clear by 10, and I'll take the headline call.

0: except for two. You're going to see the complainant in a lot of the Tim Hortons at Pine Ridge. In a gray Toyota RAV4, he states his bike was stolen yesterday and is tracking that application.
1: Yep.
0: Can you put me on location? Jump on radio 10.
1: Yeah, I'm right around the corner. I'll pull up on the headlines and just back a little bit. Seven radio. I'm back in town today. I'll head to that welfare check on Union.
0: Step forward to Top Supermarket, 3865 Union Road. We're looking for a approximately 70-year-old black male sitting on a light standard by the new Seven Brew location.

0: 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I think I might be out with them. Specifically.
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2: I drove through Walden. That traffic control device is working fine, and traffic is flowing normal. 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
0: King Edward Adam, 5542.
1: Yep. Respect to Jason Cadol Vasquez from Buffalo.

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0: 22 for paperwork. I have a DIR filed for a bad bunch.
1: 7.
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0: 最后南京12个。Right, the alarm company updated. 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Unknown if you have anyone on location.
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0: The fire to Newcrest and Cleveland Hill, Cleveland Hill 9. 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

0: Next up, we're 33 Lemoyne Avenue, east side between Grunner and Broadway. The complainant states the male is texting her over the last couple days. There's a police stay away. And he also has an application filed.
1: Turn 4.

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0: Be 275.8.
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0: Clear for two. Clear to check in the area of Town Park and Central Boulevard. The Parks Department states there's a what appears to be about a four-year-old on a bike with training wheels going back and forth between the park and Central Boulevard. No adults around.
1: Denver, area.
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I'm gonna take a walk or drive through the park and see if I can locate them.

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0: 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He was advised that the Grandpa was with her, but a far distance back. All in order. 10-8.

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I talked to his complainant, he was advised, and he's going to make a report with Amherst. That's where he lost it initially tonight.

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0: Put me on the corner of Harlem and Genesee right now. We've got a very old gal in the middle of the road with a walker.

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There'll be an DAR, but we'll wait for line burp before we figure out which way we're going to go with this. We're going to ask for a 7, then do it after.

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0: 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She said she was there earlier.

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0: 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We're 10-8. 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
1: Alright, Damon, just so you know, Lockport has a warrant for him also, so they will get him there, probably just lock him up on his, on theirs.
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0: 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No answer at the door. 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
1: Thank you, Ariel. Sorry, 17, Ariel.
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0: 2 standing from the stop. RO, leaving TT for stop sign. Go by 41. This is checkpoint. One violator. Standing.
1: Sir.
2: 3 standing.
1: Over.
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1: Sorry.

I'll be on the traffic point on George Irving between Dick and Union.

repeating too slow in EMS. You have an 87-year-old female with an altered level of consciousness over the last couple of days. 44 Mann Street, west side between William and the end of the street. You have 10 out, 1313.

0: one, I'm responding. Our complaint is just needed a refresher on the First Amendment. Nothing criminal here, no cause. He was advised, I'll be 10-8.
1: 276, ALS from Duke.

0: Bone 9, Chief Walga. They just called back, said to use the rear side door to gain entrance.
1: Fair.
0: Chief Walga.
1: Are we out on a call?

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0: Car 3, start heading towards Empire 1 Federal Credit Union, 2345 William Street. And I'm outside yelling at the staff for choosing to leave.
1: 10-4.
2: Is that the one right here, Harlem Road? Harlem and William?
0: It is.
2: Yeah, I'm southbound on Harlem, I'm gonna head that way.
0: Come on.

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0: You can take that sub out as a missing person. I'll have a supplement filed, 10-8.
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0: an unwelcome guest. This is Empire One, correct?
1: Yes.
0: It's clear. I pulled in and steward car 10. Nothing visible from the outside at the time.
1: Said he was still yawning inside, black male, 37 years old, gold suit, gray, white t-shirt, black jeans.
2: We do got some bank personnel on the south side.
1: I'm talking about bank personnel on the south side.
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0: So far.
2: We're at 243 Nagel. Mary, boy Mary, 6585.
0: Somewhere.
3: 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Zero violator. 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
2: 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We'll need a hook, rural drive, it's pretty deep into the tree.
0: Yeah, but you got 41 on the way.

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You have a 56-year-old male having a seizure. 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French Road Apartments, 836 French Road, Apartment 5. 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The French Road Apartments, 836 French Road, Apartment 5. 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

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Robin. We're going to be clear from that car stop. RO was advised. And same location. I'll be out with Lincoln, Tom, Adam, 5199.

0: 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For the Mary Boy Mary, can I just have the date of birth of the registered owner and then male or female?
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0: I got waved down on Anne Marie Terrace. I guess use 63, some sort of complaint about a guy driving in circles around the trailer park.
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0: Fire appears to be out. 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

0: Walker 502, Cleveland Hill, Pine Hill, and Newcrest. Pine Hill and Newcrest, drop down to a cold response. Anyone else who hasn't responded from Cleveland Hill, also drop down to a cold response. 1412.
1: 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That was John Gregory David 3463.

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0: Final 6, final 9-1. God. Can you pull out a fan so we can ventilate a little bit? There's no smoke, but there's a lot of kind of dust from the fire extinguisher.
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I'm going to have an MV-104 filed. 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Should head to ECMC. 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

0: 88. Mel here is in custody. The guys on the road are going to finish all the paperwork. I'm clear for the scene.
1: Chitwaga, Cleveland, Orange 1.
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Ten. Black Steam of XTID when you're ready. Last name Davis, comma spelling. First name Charles Robert Edward Adam. Nora Adam. A is in Adam in his middle, 1892.

0: And 10.
1: You aren't ready for that because it's the right number, so what was the name?
2: What do you want, by name, you said?
1: Well, you said you were going to give it to us by number, but you gave us by name, so... Use the name again. I won't forget to copy it.
2: Alright, sorry about that. Last name Davis. First name Charles Robert Edward Adam. Nora Adam. A is an Adam on the middle. 1892.

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1: All right, thank you. 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
2: $45.22 in the mail, 12, sorry, mileage 26. You, Crest 92, are you trying to call Chief DeWald? I'm getting my clip.
3: 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I made contact with the residence at 122. They moved it. Penny.
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1: 7-4, city plan regarding separate incident over the several days. In the neighborhood at 150. 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
0: 10-4.
1: Car 11. 11. Rear of the building. Looking for a bolt that's been parked there for several days. 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
1: Go ahead, Tim.
0: 918-667-633. Sean Fuller.
1: Ten 40 negative.
0: Thank you.

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0: 11 already.
2: 11.
0: Copy this trailer plate. Charles King, 90931.
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0: And then just tell me where it comes back to.
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0: and Love Marina.
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0: I know it's going to be a slim chance, but any arrow information, and can we also get the name?
1: The name is in first initial R's, Robert Stauffenberger, male born in 90. I'll check for contact.

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0: Spoke to the owner. 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
0: Macy's is small, row 8, close to Walden. Vehicle hit a pole. There's a tow truck on location waiting, but they're saying they need it. 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
1: 14.

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We'll head to Randy Way. 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Complaint was punched by his daughter's boyfriend a couple hours ago. He's not on location. 10-4.

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0: 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You have a 22-year-old female. Chest is covered, shortness of breath. 217 cracker in the lower.
1: 11-19.
0: Repeating the Sloan request for EMA. You have a 22-year-old female. Chest discomfort, shortness of breath, 217 cracker in the lower, beside a Gerlach and Bradley. Your timeout, 15:37.
1: You guys want any EMR to come in?
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0: where do you care to? Stop listening from Speedway North, Union and Williams. The white female, 35 years old, her hair's in a bun, wearing a green bandana and a green backpack. Left cell phone on a bike, last seen in the McDonald's lot at Union and Lawson.
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1: Affirmative, and we advised them to go in after you asked us to, which was a while ago. We'll give them a call.
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0: AMR dispatch said that 276 talked to someone. 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
0: 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Take a hook.
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2: 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We checked Lawson, McDonald's parking lot, and now we're southbound on Union. We don't see that female.
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4: 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She's just stuck on a curb.
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Sir 4. Mental on Harlem. Let's go. Social services and state says his patient's having suicidal ideations in their car. They're in a green state van. And just be advised, we don't have a cover for you. 10-4.

0: 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I will take an ambulance, however, to see the this female. Got some confusion going on, doesn't know where she's at.
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2: Phone request for emergency of a 63-year-old male. Unknown problem exactly. 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Repeating the Sloan request for EMS. 63-year-old male. Unknown problem. 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East side of Gates and Ryman. 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
3: 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Complaints requested a checkpoint. I have to do the rest of the card. Okay.
2: That's clear. 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
1: Alright. Chief. His electronic doorknob is dead. We're gonna have to maybe force her. I don't know if you can call him and see. Usually his ex-wife has a key. Maybe she can come by. We also have the ambulance.
2: That's clear.

0: King, 4199 Union Road. She had a strong arm robbery. The suspect grabbed the victim's book bag, beat him up, and grabbed his book bag and hopped in a car. I'll get you more. The victim is in the bathroom. 4199 Union, Burger King.
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3: The car is a gray car, black male, 5'9", gray t-shirt, gray shorts, got in a gray car. 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
0: 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No plates or anything.
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2: 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What was the description of the vehicle again?
1: All we have is a gray car, northbound.
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3PA Cleveland Hills, plus Fremont. 87-year-old male, difficulty breathing. 849 Cleveland Drive, outside Yvonne Crusty. Your timeout, 16:16.

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1: They changed the ambulances, but 4 minutes ago they were coming hot from ECMC.
0: And we'll start to have some more troubles.

Cleveland Hill, request for EMS. 87-year-old male, difficulty breathing. 849 Cleveland Drive, south side of Yvonne Crest. Second time out for the incident, 1619.

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0: We're getting video up now. Further description on the male suspect. Black shirt with a large sideways oval on the front in white. It says Von Dutch. I'm working on a vehicle right now. Stocky, well-built black male suspect. He's also going to have black gym shorts on with white stripes down the side, similar to Adidas, and black sneakers. Jersey just came from a workout. And our suspect vehicle is going to be early 2011 to like 2018 RAV4 gray in color. No back tire cover.
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0: Any other car able to cover 18 on Carroll?
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0: One of the plates you gave him back then.
1: All right, 10-4. I can't confirm either of those. I did not see them. They just are resembling very well in LPR system. I'll see if I can get something a little more definitive for you.
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0: 161 Baywood. 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She says her mom's okay, but she wasn't talking in the background.
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1: I'll take an ambulance. It'll be 941. Let me know what they say. It's going to be a wait. 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

0: 15.
1: For that larceny at the French pub. He's going to be wanted. The sub lives over at 18 Louis, or Louis, in our town of French. Melvin George. We dealt with him a couple weeks ago. 100. We can head that way if you need.
2: That as well. 15, we're going to meet up.
1: Move me in the parking lot at the French pub.
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3: Did they give you a description of them today?
4: 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It was with a previous bartender. So if somebody wants to stop in there and make sure we got the right person and everything before we go into the house, that'd be a good idea.
5: Daughter responded. It's going to be taking her home. AAA is going to be picking up the vehicle at some point. I'll have a driver review filed. Be 10-8.
0: Ten four.

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0: 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Myself, 15, I think 7. We'll be heading over. 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
1: 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He's a black male, had something on his head. 6 foot tall, black t-shirt, white lettering on the back, blue jeans, and he's now back inside the store.
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1: Set for an alarm, 275 Walden, from the lobby motion and the vault motion. 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
0: Yeah,
1: 480. Kern 4. I'll cover on Walden. 10-4.
2: 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While we're here, we're going to check Tully's real quick. 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
3: Yeah, we're at Tully's. Our suspect is here a half hour ago, also walked out on the bill here. 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
2: Step 14, need a car for there.
3: Not at this time. My partner's talking to the manager.
2: Anyone's asking if he's in a vehicle.
3: What's that? I didn't catch that.
2: Do we know if he's in a vehicle?
3: Negative. He's going to be on foot. He doesn't have a car. And we're trying to get a direction of travel. So for now, punch a card for the Tully's one also. 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
2: Number.
1: 91 to 10, do we got a good description on this guy?
6: 15 has it. I think Native American, dark hoodie, tall.
2: Transit
6: 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Did he heavier than his Ricky photo?
1: Negative. Probably about 6'1", 200 pounds. Maybe 190.

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1: 10-4.
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0: 10.
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0: 10-4.

0: 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Silver truck. At Tully's? Nick, are you at Tully's?
1: No, Transit.

0: 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There's a guy with a black hoodie, long hair, wearing shorts in front of me and Manja at the bus stop.
1: He doesn't have long hair.
0: Copy.

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1: 15.
0: All right, the manager here at, and the bartender at the transit. Familiar with him. He's been doing this all over. It's Lancaster lot. Hangs on the air of 16 Ellicott.

0: 18 to 10. What's the updated phone number we got from his ex-girlfriend?
1: We'll 23 to you.
0: 10-4. We'll try and call him, make contact, see if he answers.

0: heading to Sergeant Pope.
1: Go ahead.
0: I want us to check some of these spots. Lincoln answer for this kid. He mentioned that he likes going to the Green Buffalo, and then they had 16 or 18 Ellicott right off Walden.

0: Yeah, take a Lancaster car with you, though. We got some calls up north, we got to clear up.
1: I sent the 23 over for a possible suspect for the hit and run. I'm going to be heading to 140 James Street in the city, approved by 93. See if I can locate him.
2: 9442.

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1: Sounds 4.

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1: Harassment. 9-4, the female was followed home by a white male, red hair, in that car, in the car. They,

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0: 22 to go pick up the ride along. I'll continue the search at 15.
1: 10-4. And 4 for 36 David, your suspect vehicle is a 24 Toyota Camry, 4-door gray. Michael David William, 3029. Apparently he saw her in the and approached her in the Wegmans parking lot on Dick Road, where he sexually harassed her, and then she was unaware of it, but then when she pulled in her driveway, he passed her house, so she believes he followed her on.
2: 15, just got a call from Ying, mail you're looking for.
3: You're saying, is there?
2: Yep, he's in the bar.
0: Seven to go.
1: Four, 7. 7 pulling up. I'll just wait for another.

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0: 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Is that a LG in route? 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
3: South cars, Union Road, just north of French. We have female trying to jump off the bridge. Two male passerbys have stopped her and pulled her.

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1: Ten 4 17, that was female.

0: Semi alert is breathing. 31 Farrell and Lane in the lower. Repeating to Doyle, request for EMS. 72-year-old female, multiple sinkhole episodes. Semi alert is breathing. 31 Farrell in the lower, south side of Fair Oaks and Bank. Your timeout, 18:14. Chief Dog Fire.
1: Chief Dog Fire, you crest engine one.
0: Chief Dog.
1: Pull station pulled by a child was reset. The alarm was reset. You crest units are back in service, returning.
0: You crest, you're back in service. 18:14.
1: Hello, someone responding.
0: That's clear.
1: Still 291's going to 31 Farrell.
0: 291, you're responding.
2: 480. Car 4. Original incident that occurred in Dubuque with Dubuque PD. She is requesting a checkpoint since the male does know where she lives now. 10-8. Car 4.

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2: Ten four is added.

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2: 72, just your officer.
0: That's clear.

0: 42
1: again.
0: 42.
1: I'm clear. Where do you want me?
0: Yeah, that's 443 Stanley Street. Like I said, her daughter hasn't come home, and she knows who has her, but doesn't know her name. The phone number of the woman that has her is on the card.
1: Helpful.

0: 11.
1: Cooper from Union, where would you like me to head to?
0: Carefree, checking the subject there. He said that he was going to kill the property manager. There's some words on the card.
1: On the way.
0: I'll send you a cover as soon as I'm clear. Just going to wait a second.

0: 18-91, you want me to come pick you up?
1: That's a nice night.
0: 10-4, enjoy your walk.

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Approximately 5 minutes ago in the parking lot, there was an older white male in a gray small pickup, a Toyota or a Nissan. Partial plate, Boy William Adam 2, blank blank 8. Last seen eastbound on Genesee from the hotel. He was in the hotel, apparently pleasuring himself while he was watching children.

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0: 15.
1: 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The one's in the card. 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
0: Ten four.

0: 18 to Grant. Do you mind giving us her ID?
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2: Checking on you.
3: 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I'm having a chat with Craig.
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3: 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It's the 394 number.
2: 409, did you say?
3: Yeah, room 409, and the phone number is updated on the card. The first three were 394, not 364.
2: 10-4, thank you.
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1: Bedford.
0: Clear from Union. Where do you need me?
1: 15, you guys want another car at the hotel?
2: Negative. We still don't have, know what we got yet. Wait for the complaint then. Give us information.
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2: 42
1: The daughter was home when I got here. It's all stemming from a disciplinary issue. They were advised as best as possible. Tonight.
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0: 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We'll be out with that vehicle in the parking lot of Quality Inn. Just pulled in. White male. Driver.
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0: 770-552-026. Tanaya Arnold, black female.
1: 10-4, you guys all set?
0: Yeah, the male's detained. Copy his CID.
1: Go ahead.
0: 276-103-281. White male, Jeffrey Betch.
1: 10-4, he's on there.

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1: 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I'd say it's a small silver SUV pulled up, looked at their vehicle and left northbound.
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0: I'm Raymond, walking from the park. 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Radio curfew.
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1: 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I'll have a DAR filed. I'll give you the rest of the kids' names when I get there.

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That was advised for one. Caught by left tank.

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